96.1 KZQ. Want to go see Slightly Stupid in Wilmington Thursday, August 20th? Well, what you got to do right now is text the word Wilmington to 843-839-9696.

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1: Better Business Bureau stripper desk, can I help you?
2: Yeah.
1: Your name?
2: Todd.
1: All right, Todd, how can I
2: help you? I would like to report unethical business tactics by a stripper at the Spearmint Hippo.
1: What's her name?
2: Todd.
1: Her name is Todd?
2: Oh, no, Lola.
1: And exactly what happened?
2: She exchanged to me a phone number which was inaccurate.
1: Wrong number.
2: It was a wrong number. That is correct.
1: You gave her inaccurate information.
2: Also, I gave her $20 for which she was going to give me a Van Nuys gobbler.
1: And what is that?
2: I'm not entirely sure what it is, but I know it's not what I got. She gave me what is known as a Vietnamese basket job.
1: Anything else?
2: Yeah, I'd like my $40 back.
1: We'll do our best.
2: And I'm Todd.
1: Thank you for calling the Better Business Bureau Stripper
2: Desk. 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

Last Dinner Party, Count the Ways, 96.1 KZQ. And speaking of dinner, there was a crocodile in South Africa that was taken in by police and airlifted to a hospital because they believed that this crocodile may have eaten a man alive. When they went into its stomach, they found not only the remains, but also six pairs of sandals. Now they have to see if anyone else fell victim. Wow, that's a scary thought, having to avoid crocodiles all

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5: 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From the Axelrod and Associates Traffic Center, God Axelrod, I'm Eric for 96.1 KZQ.
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It's a free ticket Thursday on 96.1 KZQ. Got your tickets to go see Slightly Stupid. Later this summer, coming to Wilmington. I'll tell you how to get your tickets coming up on KZQ.

0: Congratulations, you've earned a listening bonus. Ever found yourself in a strange place and you needed to drop some turdage?
1: Oh, God.
0: Some number two.
1: Where's the bathroom?
0: Bomb porcelain harbor.
1: I can't find the bathroom.
0: You know what I'm talking about.
1: Where's my phone?
0: Introducing Poober. Poober is the toilet sharing app that connects you with real toilets nationwide.
1: Oh, thanks, Poober.
0: Toilets that come to you. Poober. 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
5: 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Coastal Carolina baseball is home this week as the Chanticleers have an early week game against Clemson, then a weekend series with Old Dominion. CCU softball wrapped up their regular season over the weekend and will head to Louisiana this week for the Sun Belt Tournament. After their early week matchup with Coastal, Clemson baseball will head home this weekend for a series against Florida State. And with only 7 games left in the regular season, the South Carolina Gamecocks will be home this weekend against Alabama. This has been your Carolina College Sports Update.
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